0: So they say everybody getting right to do that one. Okay. I know the mistakes where Tinubu make, so I go correct them if I become president. 2027 SDP presidential candidate. Nine they yan this one. So Adewale Adebayo. I know the mistakes where Tinubu make, so I go correct them if I become president. 2027 SDP presidential candidate. Adebayo. Nine they yan this one. I go crash petrol price to 200 naira per liter just in 12 months. Now still SDP presidential candidate for the 2027 election at Adebayo Nine Yandison. we go hear promises. Nobody go tell us. See, promises go Sarah. Ekpe, say I go crash petrol fuel price to 200 naira per liter just for 12 months. That's 1 year. SDP at Adebayo Nine Yandison. But some people don't they talk say now say this thing they no go fit do am all now waiting. This is now waiting. Not Lagos to Katsina. Years old Nigerian woman, she have lost. After I be say, she travel from town. But then, residents, they raise alarm for Katsina community. Yet, on a governor, they talk of 2027 election where they go stand gidigba to. Anyway, everybody getting choice. But people, renewed bandit attacks. Not attack. Attacks for inside of Katsina community. 0818-475-0000. 0818400 WhatsApp Potokwano. We be WhatsApp na 0809-030-6414. 0809-030-6414. Hello, good morning.
1: Keto.
0: Dinkpa.
1: Yeah, Dinkpa from Okehitu, aka Papa Abuja on the line.
0: Nah, so you are welcome in the name of the Lord.
1: Amen. Amen. Settled.
0: Lord.
1: Amen. Amen. Settled. Keto. Window open. And they are like what you talk today. Many school, the children they suffer. Many school they leak water, especially my old school. Besides okay too here, okay. I'm at a community primary school. I go there yesterday inside there. Ketu, if you see how water they get to the thing, some people know they represent. They are doing nothing. 10% they are doing. Maybe not they use their pocket, they do politics, so they honor their pocket and their children. They look feel take care of other people. Make an assemble of people when they bring news. And they chair, they said they chair. They show them for so many things. What happened inside the chair? You hear me?
0: Make a come.
1: I from primary school. I cried yesterday.
0: Chai.
1: Thank you.
0: Thank you very much, my dear. So, Sam, Nnamdi, Wala, you go help us go again. No say you sabi go all these places. Now you dey go all these places and they bring things as them be. You go help us go. Oh, thank you. Hello, good morning. You have go. Hello. Present.
2: Good morning.
0: Good morning to you. Welcome.
2: All these politicians, they don't promise for the Trump president will become like me, Trump son of him. Now, see, now I want people to suffer for him, they're for my own community here. See, more party, see, more fun area. Back on Duam. Now, they don't let campaign now, but they enter that, that will choose to chop and chop them. That's the way to chop and chop them, that's the way to go close their eyes, they don't go do what they promise again. Some people to suffer, school they open today. School they open today, see, more fun area, road, country school. Cossie road where they walk, Cossie the palace road. They abandon and road where help everybody for River State, yes, in government, say, help them. Where they walk, this was over 5 stars. They abandon a Cossie road for their people. Journalists, they cover their food on their concierge, AIT, NTA, Vision, and Finish. As could open the first school for Mokwachi and Mokwanaya. As children would go to school, go make school for that. Go make school for that matter, not to wake up on the London, to work the bottom, I don't do.
0: I go market, make my mind touch grand.
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0: weekend, and how Ibiza would even affect the politics and growth of River State and the people, the young people, the next generation, where they come out. So I know say River State don't big pass APC, PDP, ADC or any political camp at all. Same standard. If you show say no be today, you go talk pass a type of issue. This quietness in hall still remain our this before we come back. The wait outside the hall still remain our this before we come back. The wait outside the world say care where them from. Everybody puts mouth. So no matter where we dey, River State and we walk make then.
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0: If you casually put your mind, say you go talk about for inside of the

0: not attended to.
1: And yes, and finally, on top of Tori Wede Mahan. So the family, the Indigbo community for River State, yes, so they don't come out the talk. Say for now, they don't take a new political direction. No, as we say, the 2027 general election, so it don't they come. The Indigbo community for inside River State say they don't put their leg for another place now. The community, so they don't come out the talk. Say they no longer remain. No. For the opposition, no. Say, but for now, they don't go align, no. With the political force when it be saying that in they control the affairs, where they for inside the state. Inside one kind of a sideline in Yaniso, after the August meeting rally, when it be said they do for inside Port Harcourt, for this weekend, so where they pass, the Eze Ndigbo for River State, so, in them na Eze Sam Nwokolo, now in they come at the talk, this one, no. Say the talk when they come at the talk, so. Now after they don't sit down, come reason matter finish, wella, wella. I come not to say the general opposition of the community, the committee, so for here, all of them all sit down, talk, and they don't reason and say like this, they won't change their direction, as you say, consign political work apart. Make we hear them.
2: Indigo, we are such a special people, and the women, I doff my hat for them because they've done noble, they've really made me proud today. And the people said they wouldn't want to be in opposition. Me as a leader, always follow my people. I can't coerce my people to do A, B, or C. But they said for being in River State, they cannot be in opposition. Then as a father, I will simply concur to that. And I'll charge them not just to talk, but show action.
1: And yes, still on top of matter, for apart the woman leader for inside the Ndigbo community for River State, yes, so her name na Constance Ngozi Onyemechi Oyerama. In don't come at the talk, so this very rally, so where they do, they also too still do empowerment program for women, and this one a fulfillment of the promise when it be said she be make before she become out for inside the office. Some of the people that were attend this event, including the president general of the Indigbo community for inside River State Chair, when they be Emmanuel Anya, and the board of trustees Chair Mo, when they be Onyerama Anna Yochuku, they also to still send their thanking you, and they come they talk now say they don't stand giddy bang bang bamo for the back of Okechinda camp for inside the River State. All right, now I have got you to bar break on top of all the matter, chumachuma ones that way happen for River State today. 7 o'clock, make you sit down well to read them where they happen for Nigeria and above the world. Go to come your way. If you are like the see matter, call out to read number on top 0808-721-7215. When I thank you, my thank you, sir, and I sit down with them little here to read them. So when I summer for you, yeah. I mean, with some of you to read my name, now Joy Onwumere. When I'm Benin here.

and Omega. Your goodness and mercy, they follow me up like say I've been new convert. Who can battle with the Lord now? Not even Mayweather. Lord Jesus, on the cross of Calvary, you know, fall our hands because you're

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1: Say after me.
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